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10: 56 tonight, under clear skies, west winds around 5 miles per hour. Tomorrow, highs level off around 82. Tomorrow night, lows around 64. Upper 70s, Saturday, with a chance for storms. Turning much warmer, Sunday, with highs in the upper 80s, storms continue. I'm meteorologist Kara Foster on Bluff Country 103.5 KNEI. Currently, 78.

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Artist has been going very viral at their big arena shows. Sam, not on a dry spell. Tell you why it's been going viral on socials. Coming up on the Sam Alex Show.

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1: Casey Musgraves, a song Dry Spell, which has been doing very well on the charts, and had some amazing show at the United Center Chicago, dangling from the ceiling. It looks like a disco balls, people are saying, going very viral. And Casey just being who she is. 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All the tour dates, CaseyMusgraves.com. 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
1: By the way, a vehicle has been going viral, something we've never seen before. 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
1: Footage going viral of this unbothered straight bull hopped on a motorized scooter in India. Went about 50 feet before the scooter gently tipped over in the street. No one would have believed this, but the security camera, it's going viral on the Sam Alex Show.
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7: 56 tonight, under clear skies, west winds around 5 miles per hour. Tomorrow, highs level off around 82. Tomorrow night, lows around 64. Upper 70s, Saturday, with a chance for storms. Turning much warmer, Sunday, with highs in the upper 80s, storms continue. I'm meteorologist Kara Foster on Bluff Country 103.5 KNEI. Right now, 77.

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2: Fox News, I'm Tom Regani. The jury has the case in the trial of Lindsay Clancy, the Massachusetts mother, charged with murdering her three children. Fox's Brian Yenis is in Plymouth.
3: They must decide if the prosecution proved beyond a reasonable doubt that Clancy had the substantial capacity to understand the killings were wrong and could control her actions.
2: The defense says Clancy was suffering from postpartum depression and mental illness. They're seeking a not criminally responsible verdict. President Trump signs an executive order today renaming one of the Great Lakes, thanks to the trade war with Canada.
4: President Trump signing an executive order renaming Lake Ontario Lake America, effective immediately.
5: Canada's been ripping us off for a long time on trade.
4: Jointly owned by both nations, the White House argues the deepest parts of the lake's waters lie within United States territory.
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18: Tonight, under mainly clear skies, winds out of the west, around 5 miles per hour. Bright sunshine, tomorrow, 82. Tomorrow night, lows dip down to about 64. Upper 70s, Saturday, with a chance for storms. Much warmer, Sunday, with highs in the upper 80s, storms continue. I'm meteorologist Carol Foster on Bluff Country 103.5 KNEI. Currently, it's 74 degrees.

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1: 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We're buzzing about coming up.

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1: Nate Smith has a great song, Pray. Really reflective. It's heavier, rock-infused country sound. And, you know, he used to always wear a hat. Now he's not showing the curly hairs. He's lost a bunch of weight, he said. And he's feeling better than ever before, man. And has so much energy at his shows, too. 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
1: Megan, happy 22nd birthday, baby ghost. Thanks for celebrating. 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
1: There's a music festival that is rolling right along. There's one that's taking a pause. I'll tell you about that one. And then the fest returning straight ahead here on the Sam Alex program.
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8: Bluff Country weather.
9: 56 tonight under mainly clear skies, winds out of the west around 5 miles per hour. Bright sunshine tomorrow, 82. Tomorrow night, lows dip down to about 64. Upper 70s, Saturday, with a chance for storms. Much warmer, Sunday, with highs in the upper 80s. Storms continue. I'm meteorologist Kara Foster on Bluff Country 103.5 KNEI. Currently, 72.

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2: News, I'm Tom Graham. Rescue teams searching along mountainous terrain along the Nepal-China border after a mudslide, earthquake, and mass flooding hit. Fox's Jeff Paul.
3: Hundreds are still missing, including dozens of Americans. President Trump promising help.
4: We've spoken to the leadership and we let them know anything they want will happen.
3: Rescue teams have reportedly found bodies hundreds of miles downstream from the most devastated areas.
2: Nearly 400 confirmed dead so far. A Change.org petition to rename Nashville International Airport after country singer Dolly Parton now has more than 138,000 signatures. Tennessee Senator and candidate for governor Marsha Blackburn floating a potential holiday.
5: September 25th, which would be 9-5.
2: Referring to Parton's 9-5 movie and hit song. 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
13: 56 tonight, under mainly clear skies. Winds out of the west, around 5 miles per hour.
7: bright sunshine. Tomorrow, 82. Tomorrow night, lows dip down to about 64. Upper 70s, Saturday, with a chance for storms. Much warmer, Sunday, with highs in the upper 80s. Storms continue. I'm meteorologist Kara Foster on Bluff Country 103.5 KNEI. Right now, 69.

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1: Says in Nashville, a Bonnaroo taking a break. They love that festival. Some Zach Bryan there, John Mayer over the years. But the Outlaw Music Fest rolling right along. Willie Nelson Big Fest, and it's going to be better than ever before next year.
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thinking of Simon Cowell. He said he's taking some time to get his health 100% and resting up, stepping away from America's Got Talent. So Simon Cowell, away from the spotlight. We're thinking of you, and thoughts and prayers to Vern. Man, she was just best music journalist, friend of Sam Alex Show. We're thinking of you, Vern.

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0: KNEI 103.5 Bluff Country. Really cool interview Riley Green gave, talking about just drumming his grandfather's vintage guitar as a young boy, just very nostalgic, being in the living room, and without just the Alabama roots. And Riley's grandpa, Riley says he wouldn't be who he is today. And he's always hitting home runs, too, at major league stadiums, and was a quarterback in college, too. And won't be surprised if he comes back and plays again in the pros. It's the Sam Alex Show.
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1: weather. 56 tonight, under mainly clear skies. Winds out of the west, around 5 miles per hour. Bright sunshine, tomorrow, 82. Tomorrow night, lows dip down to about 64. Upper 70s, Saturday, with a chance for storms. Much warmer, Sunday, with highs in the upper 80s, storms continue. I'm meteorologist Carol Foster on Bluff Country 103.5 KNEI. 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

I saw the old man's face, front page obituary. He was a millionaire. He left his fortune to some guy he barely knew. His kids were mad as hell.

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2: News, I'm Tom Regani. The gloves are coming off in the battle over a proposed immigration enforcement tool, Fox's John Saucier reports.
3: A group of Democratic senators is urging U.S. Immigration and Customs Enforcement to abandon its plan to equip officers with electric shock gloves. In a letter sent to ICE's acting director this week, questioned the agency's rationale for spending up to $20 million on these devices, as well as its ability to deploy them safely and appropriately.
2: The White House plans to offer cybersecurity services to the states in response to a suspected Iranian hack of the nation's water infrastructure.
4: The Federal Cybersecurity and Infrastructure Agency, or CISA, says more than 100 internet-exposed water systems were targeted in July alone. The nonprofit Center for Inland Security warns AI will accelerate the problem.
2: It's Fox's Jennifer Griffin. America's listening to Fox News.
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14: Lows dip down to about 56 tonight under clear skies. Winds out of the west around 5 miles per hour. Clear skies tomorrow, highs around 82. Tomorrow night, 64. High of 79 Saturday with showers likely. Slight chance for storms, 87 on Sunday. I'm meteorologist Carol Foster on Bluff Country 103.5 KNEI. Right now, it's 65 degrees.

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1: I'll tell you what has broken a world record going 70 miles per hour. So viral. I'll tell you about it. Coming up, Sam Alex Show.

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1: The world's fastest motorized wooden clog shoe has happened, going 70 miles per hour. Guinness World Record officially certified. A very bizarre stunt, but here we are talking about it on the Sam Alex Show. I feel like going to Holland now. Pretty cool.
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Saw your sister at the Circle K. Her baby number two was on the way. 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

0: 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It's a whatever the weather summer at the great indoors, only at Mall of America.
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13: Lows dip down to about 56 tonight under clear skies. Winds out of the west around 5 miles per hour. Clear skies tomorrow, highs around 82. Tomorrow night, 64. High of 79 Saturday, with showers likely. Slight chance for storms, 87 on Sunday. I'm meteorologist Carol Foster on Bluff Country 103.5 KNEI. Right now, it's 65 degrees.

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2: News. I'm Sue Guzman. The jury now deliberating in the murder trial of Lindsay Clancy, Massachusetts mother charged with murdering her three children. Fox's Brian Yenis is in Plymouth.
3: They must decide if the prosecution proved beyond a reasonable doubt that Clancy had the substantial capacity to understand the killings were wrong and could control her actions.
2: And the defense says Clancy was suffering from postpartum depression and mental illness and claims she's not criminally responsible. President Trump signing an executive order renaming one of the Great Lakes thanks to the trade war with Canada.
4: President Trump signing an executive order renaming Lake Ontario Lake America effective immediately.
5: Canada's been ripping us off for a long time on trade.
4: Jointly owned by both nations, the White House argues the deepest parts of the lake's waters lie within United States territory.
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10: Lows level off around 56. Overnight, under clear skies, winds out of the west, around 5 miles per hour. Highs level off around 82. Friday, ample sunshine expected. Partly cloudy skies. Friday night, lows level off around 64. Rain showers likely. Saturday, slight chance for storms on Sunday. I'm meteorologist Kara Foster on Bluff Country 103.5 KNEI. Currently, it's 66 degrees.

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2: Lows level off around 56.
3: Overnight, under clear skies. Winds out of the west, around 5 miles per hour. Highs level off around 82. Friday, ample sunshine expected. Partly cloudy skies. Friday night, lows level off around 64. Rain showers likely. Saturday, slight chance for storms on Sunday. I'm meteorologist Kara Foster on Bluff Country 103.5 KNEI. Right now, it's 64 degrees.

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2: Fox News, I'm Sue Guzman. The jury now deliberating in the murder trial of Lindsay Clancy, Massachusetts mother charged with murdering her three children. Fox's Brian Yenis is in Plymouth.
3: They must decide if the prosecution proved beyond a reasonable doubt that Clancy had the substantial capacity to understand the killings were wrong and could control her actions.
2: And the defense says Clancy was suffering from postpartum depression and mental illness and claims she's not criminally responsible. President Trump signing an executive order renaming one of the Great Lakes thanks to the trade war with Canada.
4: President Trump signing an executive order renaming Lake Ontario Lake America effective immediately.
5: Canada's been ripping us off for a long time on trade.
4: Jointly owned by both nations, the White House argues the deepest parts of the lake's waters lie within United States territory.
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11: Lows level off around 56. Overnight, under clear skies, winds out of the west, around 5 miles per hour. Highs level off around 82. Friday, ample sunshine expected. Partly cloudy skies. Friday night, lows level off around 64. Rain showers likely. Saturday, slight chance for storms on Sunday. I'm meteorologist Kara Foster on Bluff Country 103.5 KNEI. Right now, it's 62 degrees.

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0: 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This is Jay Dean. Coming up on the show this week, I'm going to feature a 1983 album by Jim Glazer called The Man in the Mirror, which had six songs released as singles. 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
1: This is Winneshiek County Sheriff Dan Marks. Summertime is a time for enjoying the outdoors in Winneshiek County. For many locals and visitors alike, this means time on the Upper Iowa and Turkey Rivers. A few tips can go a long way. First, limit your alcohol intake. Second, be realistic about your skill level and your physical capabilities and limitations. Third, be respectful of property owners along the river. Fourth, know your surroundings and your starting and ending points. Be realistic about how long your route will take. And finally, just because you are tired or it's taking longer than expected,

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1: Lows level off around 56.
2: Overnight, under clear skies. Winds out of the west, around 5 miles per hour. Highs level off around 82. Friday, ample sunshine expected. Partly cloudy skies. Friday night, lows level off around 64. Rain showers likely. Saturday, slight chance for storms. On Sunday. I'm meteorologist Kara Foster on Bluff Country 103.5 KNEI. Right now, it's 62 degrees.

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2: News. I'm Ted Lindner. A federal judge on Thursday night has halted, at least for now, attempts to implement President Trump's executive order limiting mail-in voting. The move stalled the directive for a second time about a week before the first mail-in ballots are to be sent out for the approaching midterms. U.S. District Court Judge Indira Talwani placing a 14-day hold on the government implementing the order in a case that could be headed back to the Supreme Court. The High Court on Monday overturned an earlier ruling of hers that had blocked the order from taking effect. The jury has the case in the trial of Lindsay Clancy, the Massachusetts mother charged with murdering her three children. Fox's Brian Yenis.
3: They must decide if the prosecution proved beyond a reasonable doubt that Clancy had the substantial capacity to understand the killings were wrong and could control her actions.
2: The defense claims Clancy was suffering from postpartum depression and mental illness. 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
6: Lows level off around 56. Overnight, under clear skies. Winds out of the west, around 5 miles per hour. Highs level off around 82. Friday, ample sunshine expected. Partly cloudy skies. Friday night, lows level off around 64. Rain showers likely. Saturday, slight chance for storms on Sunday. I'm meteorologist Kara Foster on Bluff Country 103.5 KNEI. 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
4: Level off around 56.
5: Overnight, under clear skies, winds out of the west, around 5 miles per hour. Highs level off around 82. Friday, ample sunshine expected. Partly cloudy skies. Friday night, lows level off around 64. Rain showers likely. Saturday, slight chance for storms on Sunday. I'm meteorologist Kara Foster on Bluff Country 103.5 KNEI. Currently 60.

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2: Fox News, I'm Sue Gossman. For the second time, a federal judge in Massachusetts has blocked President Trump's executive order designed to limit mail-in voting. The ruling, which is expected to be appealed, comes about a week before the first mail-in ballots will be sent out for the midterm elections. The gloves coming off in the battle over a proposed immigration enforcement tool. Fox's John Saucier.
3: A group of Democratic senators is urging U.S. Immigration and Customs Enforcement to abandon its plan to equip officers with electric shock gloves. In a letter sent to ICE's acting director this week, questioned the agency's rationale for spending up to $20 million on these devices, as well as its ability to deploy them safely and appropriately.
2: The death toll from flash flooding in Nepal rising to 469. Rescuers working to find more than 1,400 people still missing in the area of the Nepal-China border. 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
6: Lows level off around 56. Overnight, under clear skies, winds out of the west, around 5 miles per hour. Highs level off around 82. Friday, ample sunshine expected. Partly cloudy skies. Friday night, lows level off around 64. Rain showers likely. Saturday, slight chance for storms on Sunday. I'm meteorologist Kara Foster on Bluff Country 103.5 KNEI. 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
3: Lows level off around 56. Overnight, under clear skies, winds out of the west, around 5 miles per hour. Highs level off around 82. Friday, ample sunshine expected. Partly cloudy skies. Friday night, lows level off around 64. Rain showers likely. Saturday, slight chance for storms on Sunday. I'm meteorologist Kara Foster on Bluff Country 103.5 KNEI. 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

0: 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This is Jay Dean. Coming up on the show this week, I'm going to feature a 1983 album by Jim Glazer called The Man in the Mirror, which had six songs released as singles. 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
4: Lows level off around 56.
5: Overnight, under clear skies, winds out of the west, around 5 miles per hour. Highs level off around 82. Friday, ample sunshine expected. Partly cloudy skies. Friday night, lows level off around 64. Rain showers likely. Saturday, slight chance for storms on Sunday. I'm meteorologist Kara Foster on Bluff Country 103.5 KNEI. 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
4: Lows level off around 56. Overnight, under clear skies. Winds out of the west, around 5 miles per hour. Highs level off around 82. Friday, ample sunshine expected. Partly cloudy skies. Friday night, lows level off around 64. Rain showers likely. Saturday, slight chance for storms on Sunday. I'm meteorologist Kara Foster on Bluff Country 103.5 KNEI. 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
2: News. I'm Sue Guzman. The jury's now deliberating in the murder trial of Lindsay Clancy, the Massachusetts mother charged with murdering her three children. Fox's Brian Yenis is in Plymouth.
3: They must decide if the prosecution proved beyond a reasonable doubt that Clancy had the substantial capacity to understand the killings were wrong and could control her actions.
2: And the defense says Clancy was suffering from postpartum depression and mental illness and claims she was not criminally responsible. President Trump signing a new executive order, this one renaming one of the Great Lakes thanks to this trade war with Canada.
4: President Trump signing an executive order renaming Lake Ontario Lake America, effective immediately.
5: Canada's been ripping us off for a long time on trade.
4: Jointly owned by both nations, the White House argues the deepest parts of the lake's waters lie within United States territory.
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1: Country weather.
12: 82 today under sunny skies, west winds around 5 miles per hour. 63 tonight. Thunderstorms likely again tomorrow, 78. Temps above average, Sunday and Monday, with highs from the mid-80s to the upper 80s. Slight chance for storms, Sunday, chance of rain showers on Monday. I'm meteorologist Kara Foster on Bluff Country 103.5 KNEI. 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
3: Country weather. 82 today, under sunny skies, west winds around 5 miles per hour. 63 tonight. Thunderstorms likely again tomorrow, 78. Temps above average Sunday and Monday with highs from the mid-80s to the upper 80s. Slight chance for storms Sunday, chance of rain showers on Monday. I'm meteorologist Kara Foster on Bluff Country 103.5 KNEI. Currently 56.

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2: News. I'm Ted Lindner. The jury's got the case in the trial of Lindsay Clancy, the Massachusetts mom charged with murdering her three children.
3: They must decide if the prosecution proved beyond a reasonable doubt that Clancy had the substantial capacity to understand the killings were wrong and could control her actions.
2: Fox's Brian Yenis. The defense claims Clancy was suffering from postpartum depression and mental illness. A federal judge has halted, at least for now, attempts to implement President Trump's executive order limiting mail-in voting. The move stalled the directive for a second time about a week before the first mail-in ballots are due to be sent out for the approaching November midterm elections. And King Harald of Norway went into exile in the United States as a child during the Nazi occupation and who refused a string of European noblewomen in order to marry his high school sweetheart has died. He was 89 years old. And Europe's oldest monarch. 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
10: 82 today, under sunny skies, west winds around 5 miles per hour. 63 tonight. Thunderstorms likely again tomorrow, 78. Temps above average, Sunday and Monday, with highs from the mid-80s to the upper 80s. Slight chance for storms, Sunday, chance of rain showers on Monday. I'm meteorologist Kara Foster on Bluff Country 103.5 KNEI. Currently, it's 55 degrees.

Yeah, flashing those baby blues, Ashley Cook on KNDI Bluff Country 103.5. It is Friday, got money to give away today, $103.50. Be listening for Aaron Tippin's song, It's Friday. You call the number 21, tell us the cash words, and you win money sometime today from KNDI.

Yeah, she broke attendance records at the Illinois State Fair and the Iowa State Fair. It's Lainey Wilson, Heart Like a Truck, on KNDI Bluff Country 103.5. Weather pretty much a copy of yesterday. Sunny 83, partly cloudy tonight 63, and tomorrow showers likely mainly in the afternoon with a high near 81 and more muggy.

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Weather for the weekend on the way. And yeah, people still mourning the loss of the late, great Dolly Parton. And the royal family paid tribute to the late Dolly Parton with a video shared on social media on Wednesday showing the Royal Guards performing 9 to 5 outside of Buckingham Palace.

0: Yeah, sounded pretty good. Riley Green and John Anderson on the way from KNDI Bluff Country.
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5: 82 today, under sunny skies, west winds around 5 miles per hour. 63 tonight. Thunderstorms likely again tomorrow, 78. Temps above average Sunday and Monday, with highs from the mid-80s to the upper 80s. Slight chance for storms Sunday, chance of rain showers on Monday. I'm meteorologist Kara Foster on Bluff Country 103.5 KNEI. Currently, it's 55 degrees.

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Hey, get this. Microsoft founder Bill Gates has authored a 6,000-word essay on the dangers of artificial intelligence. Yeah, even more terrifying, the essay was written by ChatGPT. Could have heard.

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1: This is the World of Agriculture on the Iowa Agribusiness Radio Network. I'm Riley Smith. Democratic candidate for Iowa Lieutenant Governor Dave Muhlbauer visited us at the Iowa State Fair to talk about ag policy. We'll have more right after this.
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1: Global wars, supply chain issues, and volatile market prices have created a difficult ag economy across the board. Farmers and producers are searching for solutions that can help them to not only navigate this economy, but improve their financial standing as well. Dave Muhlbauer, the Democratic candidate for Iowa Lieutenant Governor, said the ag economy is critical to the state's entire economy.
3: You know, people are very concerned. I mean, and I farm myself. So, you know, you look at what our commodity prices are today, our input costs, whether it's fuel, fertilizer, equipment, parts, you know, it's a tough go. And people are very concerned about the direction of agriculture. And for Rob and I mean, we know that a strong ag economy means a strong economy for Iowa because it's the backbone of Iowa. So, I mean, we want to hear what people are saying and those concerns. And like I say, I live it every day.
1: Muhlbauer said he and Rob Sand, the Democratic candidate for Iowa governor, just rolled out their Opportunities for All plan, which includes their policy proposals to support Iowa's farm economy.
3: And we had a coalition of 50 different farmers and ag leaders across the state. One of them that was a huge supporter of it was Secretary Vilsack. It truly addresses a lot of our issues in expanding renewable fuels, developing an office for rural prosperity. I mean, really dialing in on our rural communities and our agriculture and what we're doing, you know, in Iowa to not just help us survive, but thrive. And that plan is geared towards doing that in Iowa to boost our overall economy.
1: You can find our full conversation on our website at iowaagnet.com. For the World of Agriculture on the Iowa Agribusiness Radio Network, I'm Riley Smith.
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Yeah, usually the timing for that is October, November, Indian summer. Brooks and Dunn on KNDI Bluff Country 103.5. Big sports night. Football kicking off tonight. Darren Swenson has a preview in a few minutes. Yeah.

0: Yeah, they do. Little Texas on KNDI Bluff Country 103.5 online at KNDIRadio.com. Today would be the day to mow that lawn. Sunshine 83, partly cloudy tonight 63, and tomorrow showers a pretty good possibility in the morning. Otherwise, sunshine in the afternoon 79, another chance of rain on Sunday, and warmer for Sunday, high near 88, and that'll kind of continue into next week. Right now, I like it very much. Feels like football. 55 degrees. And taking a look at sports, baseball scores from yesterday. The Cardinals beat the Orioles 7-5. Blue Jays, they fell to the Royals 13-2. And the Brewers got by the Mets 8-2. More sports. Here's Darren.
1: It's week number one of the high school football season. An old rivalry will be renewed in Decorah tonight as the Decorah Vikings host the walk-on Indians. Decorah assistant coach Matt Kemple says competition has been healthy for the Vikings in preseason camp.
2: A lot of production graduated for us, but those guys also provide a lot of leadership the last few years that these younger kids picked up on, have embraced those roles, and started to hit the ground running. As well as the competition that it creates when opportunities are open.
1: Walk-on coach Chad Bierman says he has several players learning new positions this fall.
3: We had to move some kids around to try to beef up the line a little bit. Took some of our kids that would have been skilled players and kind of put them down, and they've transitioned well. But I think we've got an abundance of kids that do pretty well in space. We don't have great top-end speed, but we've got some quick and some shifty kids that can make some plays if they get a chance.
1: You can hear the game tonight on both 104.7 KVIK and on 94.9 and 99.1 The River. Randy Iverson and Ryan Hogan will have the KVIK Decorah call beginning at 7:30. Andy Sires and Evan O'Neill will have the River call beginning at 7:30. The Southwind Warriors will open the season at home as they host Sumner Fredericksburg. Warrior coach Carter Wentold says he has a strong roster in numbers.
4: We have 46 total players on our roster this season, so that does allow us to be a little more flexible with platooning guys, playing guys one way, playing guys in a lot of roles that are really beneficial to the team.
1: That game will be the 100.5 The Hawk High School football game of the week. Myself, Darren Swenson, will have the call beginning at 7 p.m. The Turkey Valley Trojans will open the 2026 season at home hosting Riceville tonight. Trojan coach Mark Scott says he's been pleased with his team in preseason camp.
5: We got pretty good attitudes. The work ethic's been pretty good. We got some skill kids back. We're working on, I think we're filling in some spots up front, so on offense. And the defense, we've got kids that want to hustle and get to the ball. So
1: that game will be the Bluff Country 103.5 KNDI game of the week. Pat Wagner and Brad Wild will have the call beginning at 7 p.m. Don't forget tonight to preview all of the area high school football games on the Friday Night Tailgate Show beginning at 6 p.m. on 94.9 and 99.1 The River. And on your way home from the games tonight, tune into the Iowa High School Scoreboard Show from 10 until 11:30, also on 94.9 and 99.1 The River. High school volleyball from last night. It was North Fayette Valley over Decorah in three sets. Southwind defeated Dunkerton in five sets. Sumner Fredericksburg over Crestwood in two. Tripola over Crestwood in two. Denver defeated New Hampton in two. Waverly Shellrock over New Hampton in two. Spring Grove knocked off Lyle Pacelli in four. And Fillmore Central swept Kenyon Wanamingo in three. Girls swimming from last night, it was Decorah over Mason City 121-59, and Waterloo defeating Decorah 98-87. The Decorah highlight of the night was Elizabeth Buxa winning the 50 free, the 500 free, and being a part of the 400 freestyle relay. And in cross country from last night at the Charles City Invitational, no team scores were kept. Area competitors in the top 10 in the girls' freshman and sophomore race. Fourth place went to Jaclyn Cummings of Crestwood, and Livia McCabe of Crestwood finished in eighth. In the girls' junior and senior race, Lexis Dolman of Crestwood was third, and Sophie Glazier of New Hampton was fourth. In the boys' freshman and sophomore race, Jensen Bilden of North Fayette Valley was eighth. And in the boys' junior and senior race, Elmer Trinidad of North Fayette Valley was sixth, and Braden Mason of New Hampton finished eighth. That's a look at sports for a Friday morning. I'm Darren Swinson.
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11: Country weather. 82 today, under sunny skies, west winds around 5 miles per hour. 63 tonight. Thunderstorms likely again tomorrow, 78. Temps above average Sunday and Monday with highs from the mid-80s to the upper 80s. Slight chance for storms Sunday. Chance of rain showers on Monday. I'm meteorologist Kara Foster on Bluff Country 103.5 KNEI. Currently, it's 55 degrees.

0: Yeah, that we are. It's getting closer and closer. Ken Mellons on KNDI Bluff Country 103.5. News on the way with Darren Swenson. Hey, big news lately. Well, get ready for higher toilet paper prices. Yeah, the price of TP going up because of that trade war with Canada. Let's check out the press conference, see what they got to say.
1: Thank you. We are here to address one of the most pressing issues. We are working around the clock to keep America from being wiped out. If this isn't a main priority, it's certainly number two. And nobody wants to be caught with their pants down. We understand this could be a sticky situation, so flush away your worries because we are going to get to the bottom of this. Otherwise, we could end up in deep doo-doo. Thank you.
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0: Roddy Atkins on KNDI Bluff Country 103.5. Darren Swenson, he's our news guy. 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With the update, here's Darren.
1: A Decorah woman was taken into custody on a Winnesee County arrest warrant Thursday afternoon. The Winnesee County Sheriff's Office says 28-year-old Kaylin Miller was wanted for two counts of child endangerment. For the first time in a while, some southeast Minnesota counties have a designation on the U.S. Drought Monitor. The U.S. Drought Monitor is released every Thursday and includes data through the Tuesday of that week. No Iowa counties in our area currently have a drought designation. In Minnesota, the majority of Houston County and the northeast quarter of Fillmore County are labeled as abnormally dry right now. In Wisconsin, the northeast quarter of Crawford County, a small portion of southeastern Grant County, and all of Vernon and La Crosse County, as well as the majority of Monroe County, are all designated abnormally dry. Since the opening in 1931, the Black Hawk Bridge has been synonymous with Lansing, but the span was closed last fall, then demolished, and construction is underway on a new structure. The Steel Truss Bridge served the tiny bluff communities of northeast Iowa and western Wisconsin, but now residents are having to cope with the long-term detours and Main Street businesses like the Riverside Bar and Grill, run by Justin Shepard, are surviving.
2: I don't know about well. I definitely wouldn't say well. That's definitely not the word I would use for it. But, you know, we're trying to get through. That's about what you can do. Keep your head above water the best you can.
1: The nearest river crossing involves a 50-mile detour, and after appealing to Governor Kim Reynolds, Lansing got a ferry serving up to 800 cars a day while the project is going on. To the residents, though, the bridge is worth it. Lansing Mayor Mike Verdin says their passion has been the project's driving force.
3: That was very important to the people of this area, that piece of local heritage be maintained to the greatest extent possible. Again, that was a tremendous expense that the DOTs, Iowa and Wisconsin, chose to bear. But small town voices do get heard.
1: The new bridge is set to open next spring, but the Iowa DOT won't be done with Lansing yet, as it will move on to Main Street, which will be closed for redesign and repaving in 2028. And a semi driver from Itasca, Illinois, was injured in an accident in Fillmore County early Thursday morning. The Minnesota State Patrol says a semi driven by 51-year-old Kersenali Zuvlalev left the roadway on Highway 16 shortly before 3:30 a.m. Authorities say Zuvlalev suffered non-life-threatening injuries in the accident and was transported to St. Mary's Hospital in Rochester. With news, I'm Darren Swenson.
4: Fox News, I'm CJ Papa. 9 women, 3 men make up the jury in the judgment of Massachusetts mother charged with killing her 3 little children. They resumed deliberations at 9 a.m. Eastern.
5: They have a lot of work to get through. They heard from 85 witnesses over the course of this 1-month-long trial. And yesterday, they heard the closing arguments from both sides. A full not guilty verdict is considered by legal experts to be unlikely, considering Clancy admits to killing her children.
4: That's Fox's Nate Foy outside the courthouse in that Lindsey Clancy case. President Trump pledging support for Nepal.
6: At least 90 U.S. citizens are still missing. And because of the destruction and weather, rescue efforts have been hindered. Dozens of bridges were decimated and some 25 miles of roads washed away.
4: Fox's Chandler Painter, nearly 500 are dead. 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
10: 82 today, under sunny skies, west winds around 5 miles per hour. 63 tonight. Thunderstorms likely again tomorrow, 78. Temps above average, Sunday and Monday, with highs from the mid-80s to the upper 80s. Slight chance for storms, Sunday, chance of rain showers on Monday. I'm meteorologist Kara Foster on Bluff Country 103.5 KNEI. Currently, it's 55 degrees.

0: Yeah, classic George Jones and She Thinks I Still Care on KNDI Bluff Country 103.5. Shania Twain, birthday today. Two from her on the double shot in just a few minutes. Well, if your washer, dryer, refrigerator is from another century and it's making some funny noises too, well, it's time to maybe upgrade, and now is the time to do it. 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
5: 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And born on this day in Windsor, Ontario in 1965, was Shania Twain, and her 1997 album Come On Over became the best-selling album of all time by any female musician in any genre and the best-selling country album of all time, selling more than 40 million copies worldwide. 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It's just a guarantee. And Shania Twain, you think she looks, you know, snazzy all the time dressed up, but that's not the case. 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
13: Yes, it is. KNEI Bluff Country, Eric and Kathy in the morning. Kathy out today, off to the Minnesota State Fair. She'll be back in Monday morning. Yes, it is National Bowtie Day today, a good day to tie one on. Thinking about famous people who have worn bow ties. Bill Nye, the science guy. Pee-wee Herman, another one. Also think of former president of NICC, Dr. Wee. Wears bow ties, too. So, yeah, a lot of people wear bow ties. It's also Rainbow Bridge Remembrance Day, a day to remember all the pets you've loved who have crossed over the Rainbow Bridge. Also, National Red Wine Day, a good day for a glass of your favorite red. And National Thoughtful Day, because sometimes a kind gesture can make all the difference. Maybe be thoughtful and buy someone a bottle of red wine today. Maybe that's could be thoughtful doing that. Yeah. Weather for today, Mother Nature being very thoughtful, I think. Sunshine today, 83. Perfect tonight for football, my goodness. Partly cloudy, 63 tomorrow. Chance of rain in the morning. Maybe a thunderstorm too throughout the day, but it looks like mostly sunny in the afternoon. High near 79, and a chance of rain on Sunday. Slight chance, that is. And a high near 88. Going to be more muggy, more sticky as we get into the weekend here. Right now, I am totally loving it. Temperature sitting at 52. Darren Swenson has a preview of all the football games in our area tonight. Sports on the way in just a few minutes. And some more sad news. The King of Norway, King Harald, passed away at the age of 89. And he last visited Decorah with Queen Sonia in 2011. Actually visited in 1995 as well. So some sad news. The King of Norway, King Harald, passed away at the age of 89. Here's Gary Allen, right where I need to be on KNDI. Good morning.

0: You can find her on Instagram. She goes by Spacey Casey, Casey Musgraves, Loneliest Girl on KNDI Bluff Country 103.5. Sunshine, we start our day today in an awesome temperature, 52 right now. Taking a look at sports, baseball scores from yesterday. The Cardinals beat the Orioles 7-5. The Royals beat the Blue Jays 13-2. And the Brewers beat the Mets 8-2. More sports, here's Darren.
1: It's week number one of the high school football season. An old rivalry will be renewed in Decorah tonight as the Decorah Vikings host the walk-on Indians. Decorah assistant coach Matt Kemple says competition has been healthy for the Vikings in preseason camp.
2: A lot of production graduated for us, but those guys also provide a lot of leadership the last few years that these younger kids picked up on, have embraced those roles, and started to hit the ground running. As well as the competition that it creates when opportunities are open.
1: Walk-on coach Chad Bierman says he has several players learning new positions this fall.
3: We had to move some kids around to try to beef up the line a little bit. Took some of our kids that would have been skilled players and kind of put them down, and they've transitioned well. But I think we've got an abundance of kids, that do pretty well in space. We don't have great top-end speed, but we've got some quick and some shifty kids that can make some plays if they get a chance.
1: You can hear the game tonight on both 104.7 KVIK and on 94.9 and 99.1 The River. Randy Iverson and Ryan Hogan will have the KVIK Decorah call beginning at 7:30. Andy Sires and Evan O'Neill will have the River call beginning at 7:30. The Southwind Warriors will open the season at home as they host Sumner Fredericksburg. Warrior coach Carter Wentold says he has a strong roster in numbers.
4: We have 46 total players on our roster this season, so that does allow us to be a little more flexible with platooning guys, playing guys one way, playing guys in a lot of roles that are really beneficial to the team.
1: That game will be the 100.5 The Hawk High School football game of the week. Myself, Darren Swenson, will have the call beginning at 7 p.m. The Turkey Valley Trojans will open the 2026 season at home hosting Riceville tonight. Trojan coach Mark Scott says he's been pleased with his team in preseason camp.
5: We got pretty good attitudes. The work ethic's been pretty good. We got some skill kids back. We're working on, I think we're filling in some spots up front, so on offense. And defense, we've got kids that want to bustle and get to the ball. So
1: that game will be the Bluff Country 103.5 KNDI game of the week. Pat Wagner and Brad Wild will have the call beginning at 7 p.m. Don't forget tonight to preview all of the area high school football games on the Friday Night Tailgate Show beginning at 6 p.m. on 94.9 and 99.1 The River. And on your way home from the games tonight, tune into the Iowa High School Scoreboard Show from 10 until 11:30, also on 94.9 and 99.1 The River. High school volleyball from last night. It was North Fayette Valley over Decorah in 3 sets. Southwind defeated Dunkerton in 5 sets. Sumner Fredericksburg over Crestwood in 2. Tripola over Crestwood in 2. Denver defeated New Hampton in 2. Waverly Shellrock over New Hampton in 2. Spring Grove knocked off Lyle Pacelli in 4. And Fillmore Central swept Kenyon Wanamingo in 3. Girls swimming from last night, it was Decorah over Mason City 121-59, and Waterloo defeating Decorah 98-87. The Decorah highlight of the night was Elizabeth Buxa winning the 50 free, the 500 free, and being a part of the 400 freestyle relay. And in cross country from last night at the Charles City Invitational, no team scores were kept. Area competitors in the top 10 in the girls freshman and sophomore race. Fourth place went to Jaclyn Cummings of Crestwood, and Livia McCabe of Crestwood finished in eighth. In the girls junior and senior race, Lexis Dolman of Crestwood was third, and Sophie Glazier of New Hampton was fourth. In the boys freshman and sophomore race, Jensen Bilden of North Fayette Valley was eighth. And in the boys junior and senior race, Elmer Trinidad of North Fayette Valley was sixth, and Braden Mason of New Hampton finished eighth. That's a look at sports for a Friday morning. I'm Darren Swenson.
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11: High of 82 today, under sunny skies, westerly winds around 5 miles per hour. Tonight, 63. Storms likely tomorrow, 78. Warmer Sunday and Monday with highs from the mid-80s to the upper 80s. Slight chance for storms Sunday. Chance of rain showers on Monday. I'm meteorologist Kara Foster on Bluff Country 103.5 KNEI. Right now, it's 54 degrees.

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Stream us at KNDIRadio.com. Darren Swenson has a news update in just a few minutes. And the college football season kicks off this weekend. Very exciting time of year. And Bill Belichick has the distinction of being the oldest coach with the youngest girlfriend.

0: That's right, L-O-V-E, Love, Mel McDaniel on KNDI Bluff Country 103.5. 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
1: A Decorah woman was taken into custody on a Winnesee County arrest warrant Thursday afternoon. The Winnesee County Sheriff's Office says 28-year-old Kaylin Miller was wanted for two counts of child endangerment. For the first time in a while, some southeast Minnesota counties have a designation on the U.S. Drought Monitor. The U.S. Drought Monitor is released every Thursday and includes data through the Tuesday of that week. No Iowa counties in our area currently have a drought designation. In Minnesota, the majority of Houston County and the northeast quarter of Fillmore County are labeled as abnormally dry right now. In Wisconsin, the northeast quarter of Crawford County, a small portion of southeastern Grant County, and all of Vernon and La Crosse County, as well as the majority of Monroe County, are all designated abnormally dry. Since the opening in 1931, the Black Hawk Bridge has been synonymous with Lansing, but the span was closed last fall, then demolished, and construction is underway on a new structure. The Steel Truss Bridge served the tiny bluff communities of northeast Iowa and western Wisconsin, but now residents are having to cope with the long-term detours and Main Street businesses like the Riverside Bar and Grill run by Justin Shepard are surviving.
2: I don't know about well. I definitely wouldn't say well. That's definitely not the word I would use for it. But, you know, we're trying to get through. That's about what you can do. Keep your head above water the best you can.
1: The nearest river crossing involves a 50-mile detour, and after appealing to Governor Kim Reynolds, Lansing got a ferry serving up to 800 cars a day while the project is going on. To the residents, though, the bridge is worth it. Lansing Mayor Mike Verdin says their passion has been the project's driving force.
3: That was very important to the people of this area, that piece of local heritage be maintained to the greatest extent possible. Again, that was a tremendous expense that the DOTs, Iowa and Wisconsin, chose to bear. But small town voices do get heard.
1: The new bridge is set to open next spring, but the Iowa DOT won't be done with Lansing yet, as it will move on to Main Street, which will be closed for redesign and repaving in 2028. And a semi-driver from Itasca, Illinois, was injured in an accident in Fillmore County early Thursday morning. The Minnesota State Patrol says a semi driven by 51-year-old Kersenali Zuvalev left the roadway on Highway 16 shortly before 3:30 a.m. Authorities say Zuvalev suffered non-life-threatening injuries in the accident and was transported to St. Mary's Hospital in Rochester. With news, I'm Darren Swenson.
0: 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A Master Christian burial for Darlene Dorothy Gable, age 88, of New Hampton, formerly of Lawler, will be held today at 10:30 a.m. at Our Lady of Mount Carmel Catholic Church in Lawler. Visitation is going on 1 hour before Mass today at the church. And the Hugeback Johnson Funeral Home and Crematory is helping the family of Darlene Dorothy Gable, age 88, of New Hampton, formerly of Lawler. A celebration of life for Judith Nye, age 81, of Decorah, will be held today from 4 until 7 at the Helms Funeral Home in Decorah, and that is for Judith Nye, age 81, of Decorah. Services for Teresa Teslo, age 96, of Frankville, will be held on Friday today at 10:30 a.m. at the Helms Funeral Home in Decorah, and that is for Teresa Teslo, age 96, of Frankville. A service for Charles Chuck Paul Thorson, age 88, of Claremont, will be held on Saturday at 11 a.m. at the East Claremont Lutheran Church. Visitation is Friday today from 4 to 7 at the Schutte Grau Funeral Home and Cremation Service in Claremont for Charles Paul Thorson, age 88, of Claremont. A Massachristian burial for George Tupi, age 86, of Fort Atkinson, will be held on Saturday at 10:30 a.m. at the St. John's Catholic Church in Fort Atkinson. Visitation is going on from 9 a.m. until the time of services on Saturday, and the Helms Funeral Home is helping the family of George Tupi, age 86, of Fort Atkinson. Services for James Armoto, age 77, of Chippewa Falls, will be held on Saturday at 11 a.m. at the Vossatag Funeral Home in Gays Mills. Visitation is going on 1 hour before services coming up on Saturday. And that is for James Armoto, age 77, of Chippewa Falls.
4: Fox News, I'm Tom Graham. Rescue crews continue to search through mountainous terrain in the Himalayas after flash flooding devastated communities along the Nepal-China border. More moisture on the way.
5: As that moisture tries to cross over the mountains, that's when you can get in these absolute downbursts. And you could be talking about really heavy rain. And in tall mountains, those have to all rush down somewhere.
4: Fox meteorologist Adam Klotz, number of killed and more than 530. Jury deliberations continue this morning in the trial of Lindsay Clancy. The Massachusetts mom has admitted to murdering her three children, but the defense argues she's not criminally responsible because she suffered from postpartum mental health problems.
6: The jury is comprised of 9 women and 3 men with 6 additional alternates. They'll consider a range of outcomes, including not guilty due to a lack of criminal responsibility.
4: Fox's Nate Foy outside that Plymouth, Massachusetts courthouse. 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
11: High of 82 today, under sunny skies, westerly winds around 5 miles per hour. Tonight, 63. Storms likely tomorrow, 78. Warmer Sunday and Monday with highs from the mid-80s to the upper 80s. Slight chance for storms Sunday, chance of rain showers on Monday. I'm meteorologist Kara Foster on Bluff Country 103.5 KNEI. Right now, it's 54 degrees.

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3: All right, water cooler question brought to you by Veterans Memorial Hospital and Walk-On from yesterday. What did we have? More than half of households have this item and is considered outdated. What is it? A cuckoo clock, landline phone, desktop computer, coffee pot, VCR, analog clock. Some of the guesses off of Facebook include another one for an analog clock, fireplace, answering machine, a computer, bottle opener, stovetop coffee pot, percolator, a landline, somebody says a husband, a DVD player, still love DVDs by the way, wall clock, landline phone, 8-track player. So what is the correct guess? It is an analog clock. Look at that. More than half of households have this item and it's considered outdated. What is it? An analog clock. And some kids these days, they have a hard time, you know, reading that analog clock, the clock on the wall. So, okay, today's water cooler question brought

0: to you by Veterans Memorial Hospital and Waukon. Here we go. The average person has 4.5 of these. What are they? So the average person has 4.5 of these. What are they? 4.5. Okay. Well, give us a call for the water cooler question of the day. 563-568-3476 or 563-568-6056. The average person has 4.5 of these. What are they? Half of one. 4.5. Boy, that's a tough question. I really got to think about this one. 4.5 of these. Well, help me out. I need help. 563-568-3476 or 563-568-6056. Boy, I am just stumped. I suppose you're looking at averages there with the half, but I don't know. Old cell phones around the house. Ones that don't work. Putting that down. Kids like playing with them. Old cell phones around the house, that's what I'm saying. Yeah, the average person has 4.5 of these. What are they? Boy. Old cell phones. Boy. Trying to think here. Need some help. Help me out. I'm stumped. 563-568-3476 or 563-568-6056 for the water cooler question of the day. The average person has 4.5 of these. My guess is old cell phones around the house. But I don't know. It's probably wrong, but 4.5 of these. Scissors? I don't know. What are you thinking?
1: Pets.
0: Okay. Yeah. They got two cats, so yeah. Pets is a good answer. I'll go with pets. I'm also going to put down scissors, too. What are you thinking?
1: Pairs of winter boots.
0: Oh, pairs of winter boots. Yeah, I don't want to be thinking about winter boots quite yet. No, ma'am. No, sir. We're okay for a little while. The average person has 4.5 of these. What are you thinking? Hello? Oh, hold on. There you go. What do you think?
1: Pairs of socks.
0: Pairs of socks. Oh. I probably have like, I don't know. Probably like 30 pairs of socks. I don't know. I have a lot of socks. What are you thinking?
2: I got really close friends.
0: Say that again?
2: Really close friends.
0: Oh, close friends. Okay. Yeah. Close friends, that's a good one. So, well, some good guesses. We'll take one more here for the water cooler question of the day. The average person has 4.5 of these. What are you thinking?
3: Yeah, Eric, electronic devices, and I'm going to give T-Mobile the half.
0: A lot of people complaining about T-Mobile. There you go. Electronic devices, and yeah. T-Mobile getting roasted these days, too. So, okay. Today's water cooler question brought to you by Veterans Memorial Hospital and Waukon. The average person has 4.5 of these. What are they? We'll find out the correct answer on Monday.
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5: 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Chamberlain, 3 Holstein bred heifers. Breuer, 3 Hereford cow-calf pairs. Becker, 3 black cow-calf pairs. Wilbur, 1 black cow-calf pair. Fagerlin, 1 red cow-calf pair. Zeglin, 1 black cow-calf pair. And Hillig, 3 black bred cows. Meyer, 2 black breeding bulls. 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And Gory, 2 Highland Cross heifers weighing 7 to 800 pounds. A consignment of 20 feeder lambs from 45 to 60 pounds, Loomis, 8 Nigerian goats, and Reps, 1 lamb. 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

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Eric and Kathy, just Eric today. Kathy enjoying the Minnesota State Fair. 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So let us know if you're celebrating. 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With Meta being in the news, got that big lawsuit, like $16 billion, something like that. The question is, how much social media is too much? We'll tell you the answer, maybe, coming up after Chris Young.

0: Yeah, classic Charlie Pride, When I Stop Leaving, I'll Be Gone on KNDI Bluff Country 103.5. Eric and Kathy, just Eric today. Weather for the weekend on the way. So here's a good question with that Meta lawsuit being in the news. $16 billion lawsuit got settled. So how much social media is too much? That's a really good question. A new long-term study may have the answer. Researchers tracked people over 11 years and found out about 150 minutes of social media per day, roughly 2.5 hours, appears to be the tipping point. Beyond that, users are more likely to report declines in mental well-being, while more moderate use wasn't linked to the same negative effects. Everything is good in moderation, right? The findings add to the growing evidence that it may not be social media itself that's the problem, how much we spend on it. Experts say excessive scrolling contribute to anxiety, depression, information overload, and FOMO. Yes, the fear of missing out, especially when it becomes compulsive. Bottom line, social media isn't the problem by itself, but if a quick scroll turns into 3 hours of disappearing down a TikTok rabbit hole, it may be time to just put down the device and go for a walk. Go outside. Take the dog for a walk. Today's a beautiful day. Enjoy the outdoors. Put down the phone. Keep it at home. Put it in a drawer somewhere. There you go. Blake Shelton in Texas after the forecast on KNDI.
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7: High of 82 today, under sunny skies, westerly winds, around 5 miles per hour. Tonight, 63. Storms likely tomorrow, 78. Warmer Sunday and Monday with highs from the mid-80s to the upper 80s. Slight chance for storms Sunday, chance of rain showers on Monday. I'm meteorologist Kara Foster on Bluff Country 103.5 KNEI. Currently, it's 55 degrees.

Yeah, the translation for that, that's life, or such is life. Joe Nichols, new one, C'est la vie, on KNDI Bluff Country 103.5. Eric and Kathy, just Eric today. 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
0: Janice, okay, here's the moment of truth. 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
9: High of 82 today, under sunny skies, westerly winds around 5 miles per hour. Tonight, 63. Storms likely tomorrow, 78. Warmer Sunday and Monday with highs from the mid-80s to the upper 80s. Slight chance for storms Sunday. Chance of rain showers on Monday. I'm meteorologist Kara Foster on Bluff Country 103.5 KNEI. Currently, it's 57 degrees.

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2: Okay, brought to you by Jets Meats and Cafe in Waukon. Celebrities celebrating today on our list. Let's pull it up. Okay. Leanne Rimes. Yeah, birthday today. She is 44. We'll play some Leanne later on this morning. Jason Priestley from Beverly Hills 90210 is 57. Comedian Jack Black, 57. Shania Twain. That don't impress me much. She's 61 today. Jennifer Coolidge. American Pie Movies. Best in Show is 65. Scott Hamilton, Olympic gold winning figure skater, is 68. And Daniel Stern, Home Alone, City Slickers, Diner, is 69 today. Okay, local celebrities celebrating today on our list. We got Austin Marks, Claire Deering, Sean Meyer, Mary Lee Close, happy birthday, James Larson, and Mike Radisky celebrating today. All right, for Saturday, we got Marianne Gramlich, Nicole DeWall, Tammy Manning, Ashley Medbury, Bob Schmidt, and Amy Johnson celebrating as well on Saturday. And for Sunday, we got Jeff Burns, Ron Vonderhoe, Jim Show, Tamiko Steele, and one anniversary for Sunday, Mark and Tammy Knudsen celebrating 40 years. So happy birthday, happy anniversary. Okay, we got to pick some winners here. A birthday and anniversary winner for Jets Meats and Cafe in Waukon. And the birthday winner comes from, pulling it out here, from Tuesday, Randy Lawson. Randy Lawson turned 61 on Tuesday. He gets a $15 gift certificate to Jets Meats and Cafe in Waukon. And the anniversary winner is one coming up on Sunday. Mark and Tammy Knudsen, 40 years. They get a $15 gift certificate to Jets Meats and Cafe in Waukon. Enjoy.
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2: News. I'm CJ Papa. President Trump hands the Congressional Space Medal of Honor to the Artemis II crew today at NASA's Johnson Space Center, honoring the astronauts who traveled around the far side of the moon, the farthest humans have ever gone in space. And last night, he headlined a fundraiser in Texas for Senate candidate Ken Paxton.
3: The Super PAC alone, MAGA Inc., has $400 million just sitting there in a bank account, but they are still going to go out and raise more money because ads in a place like Texas are going to be super expensive with media markets like Dallas and Houston.
2: Fox's Peter Ducey at the White House. The jury in the Lindsey Clancy murder trial resumed deliberations shortly. She's accused of killing her three little kids. And Nepal slammed by that vicious mudslide. Hundreds are dead. Thousands are missing, including 90 Americans. 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
4: 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Enjoy Lay All on stage from 2 to 5. And we're not done, actually just getting started, with American Standard on stage outside playing at 7. 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
8: High of 82 today, under sunny skies, westerly winds around 5 miles per hour. Tonight, 63. Storms likely tomorrow, 78. Warmer Sunday and Monday with highs from the mid-80s to the upper 80s. Slight chance for storms Sunday, chance of rain showers on Monday. I'm meteorologist Kara Foster on Bluff Country 103.5 KNEI. 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

0: Yeah, it's a good time. Alan Jackson on KNDI Bluff Country 103.5. It's Eric and Kathy, just Eric with you this morning. And Janice from Waukon is having a good time because, well, she won money this morning. Nailed the cash words.
1: Veterans Memorial Hospital Auxiliary, Elliott Jewelers, and Waukon Chamber of Commerce, Woman's Wellness Night Out.
0: Janice, you got it.
1: Oh, good.
0: Word for word, you nailed it.
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0: Yeah, way to go to Janice, our latest money winner from KNDI Bluff Country.

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Hey, get this. Microsoft founder Bill Gates has authored a 6,000-word essay on the dangers of artificial intelligence. Yeah, even more terrifying, the essay was written by ChatGPT.

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Nashville played the part. 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
1: Sunshine today, clear tonight, maybe a chance of rain tomorrow morning, and warmer into the weekend too, more humid as well. We are KEDI Bluff Country 103.5. Haven't had a bear story in a while. Got one of those coming up after Alabama and Mountain Music.

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0: Yeah, have you seen Gary? Stephen Wilson Jr. on KNDI Bluff Country 103.5. Weather on the way for the weekend. And yes, haven't had a good bear story for a while, and here's one. A bear helped itself to firefighting equipment after wandering into a Colorado Springs fire station. The Colorado Springs Fire Department posted security camera footage to social media showing the animal entering the bay at Station 16 and walking off with a bag of gear. Okay. The department shared on social media, or wrote, Smokey the Bear walked into the bay at Station 16, grabbed our gear bag, said thanks, I'll take it from here. There you go. The department wrote, it remains unclear whether the gear was recovered. The department used the incident to share Colorado Parks and Wildlife tips on reducing bear encounters, including securing food and trash, removing bird feeders, and keeping pets indoors. Officials warn that bears are currently bulking up ahead of winter, increasing the likelihood of human interaction. So there you go. The fire department had to grin and bear it.
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7: This is the opening market report for Friday on the Iowa Agribusiness Radio Network. I'm Mark Magnuson. Joined today by Matt Bennett of AgMarket.net. Matt, what's happening with the trade in the grains?
8: Yeah, I mean, yesterday, of course, corn took a little breather, but, you know, it looks like folks still want to step in and buy this thing. You know, obviously, it's been a good week. We've had a couple, three good weeks and, you know, a lot of upside momentum. You know, you look at the soybean deal and, of course, exports again this morning, nice announcements and, you know, overall, the demand picture looks good. Of course, geopolitical tensions are a big part of this whole situation. And so not a whole lot of improvement in that as far as Black Sea region goes. And you've got to assume, you know, that when it comes to the Black Sea region, there could be movement over the weekend. So it'll be interesting to see how we close today.
7: Matt, when you think back to April and May when we were getting this crop in the ground, and I know, as you mentioned, there's a lot of factors that go into this, but if you think back to then, and I had told you we would have $5 corn on the board late in the season, would have been kind of hard to believe, wouldn't it?
8: Well, yeah. You know, with the kind of stocks number we've got, I mean, it's been one of those deals where, you know, 2 billion bushel carries a lot. And so the trade's sitting there looking at that, and it's been one of these just-in-time delivery worlds deals the last few years.
7: That was Matt Bennett with AgMarket.net. We will have a check of the numbers next.
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7: September corn up 3.5 at 513.75. September soybeans up 13 cents at 1269.5. September soybean meal up 660 at 336.80. September soybean oil up $1.43 at 69.43. Chicago wheat up 8 cents at 750.75. Minneapolis wheat up 3 cents at 736. Kansas City hard red wheat up 8 cents at 811.5. September oats up 5.25 at 340 even. On the Merck, October live cattle down 18 cents at 212.75. September feeder cattle down $1.18 at 321.28. October lean hogs down 45 cents at 80.18. October pork cutout unchanged at 107.28. Class 3 milk down 2 cents at 16.31. This has been a check of the opening markets on the Iowa Agribusiness Radio Network.
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5: High of 82 today, under sunny skies, westerly winds, around 5 miles per hour. Tonight, 63. Storms likely tomorrow, 78. Warmer Sunday and Monday, with highs from the mid-80s to the upper 80s. Slight chance for storms Sunday, chance of rain showers on Monday. I'm meteorologist Kara Foster on Bluff Country 103.5 KNEI. Right now, it's 62 degrees.

didn't do. We'll run down things happening this weekend in just a few minutes. And Leanne Rimes' birthday today, song from her after George Burge and Luke Bryan, Ride, Ride, Ride on King of the

0: Yeah, Shania Twain birthday today, and she's got a birthday today. Lee Ann Rimes turning 44. The light in your eyes on KEDI Bluff Country 103.5. Weather for today, we've got a lot of light. Sunshine, 83, partly cloudy tonight, 63 tomorrow. Showers likely in the morning, otherwise it will be sunny in the afternoon. That's what they're saying anyway, a little windy too, 79. And for Sunday, another chance of rain and warmer, close to 90. And that trend continues into next week as well. Right now, 66.
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0: Okay, a lot of things going on this weekend. What do we got? The Vernon County Historical Society presents its 9th annual pork chop dinner Saturday from 4 to 7 or until gone. Drive-through carryouts only at the Vernon County Museum and History Center, corner of Main and South Streets in Viroqua. $18 gets you a grilled pork chop, baked potato, beans, applesauce, dinner roll, coleslaw, and a cookie. That is tomorrow evening in Viroqua. And it's time again, once again, for the Humane Society of Northeast Iowa's 17th annual dog swim at the Monona Family Aquatic Center. It is tomorrow from 11 to 3. And the first hours are small dogs only. And starting at noon, dogs of all sizes are welcome. Entry fee is $15 for the first dog and $10 for the second. And humans are invited to swim, too. For details, pre-registration, go to the Humane Society of Northeast Iowa's Facebook page, or you can register the day of the swim as well. That's happening tomorrow, Monona Family Aquatic Center. And the Castalia Social Club is hosting their Castalia Tractor Fun Day, tractor car show, prizes for the kids, bounce houses, bags tournament, mini parade, live music, and fireworks tomorrow night. And the Castalia Social Club is on Facebook. More details there on that fun day in Castalia tomorrow. The Hawkeye Volunteer Fire and Rescue Association is hosting an omelet breakfast on Sunday from 8 until 1 at the Hawkeye Fire and Rescue Department. Cost for adults is $10 and kids $5 at the Hawkeye Volunteer Fire and Rescue Department omelet breakfast on Sunday. And the Burr Oak United Methodist Church is hosting a drive-through pulled pork and salad luncheon on Sunday from 11 to 1, serving pulled pork sandwiches, potato salad, coleslaw, fruit salad, and bars. All tickets are $12. That's happening on Sunday at the Burr Oak United Methodist Church in Burr Oak, Iowa. All right. Going to be a perfect night for football tonight. Games on the radio, the KNDI Game of the Week. It is Riceville at Turkey Valley, 7 p.m. Pat Wagner on the call on our companion station, The Hawk, 100.5 FM, Sumner Fredericksburg at Southwind, 7 p.m. Darren the Man Swenson on the call there. And then if you're looking for the Highway 9 Rivalry Series, walk on in Decorah, catch that on the river, 94.9 and 99.1 FM. Andy Sires on the call there at 7:15. And then also on KBIK 104.7, Randy Iverson on the call for Walk On at Decorah, 7:15 as well. And make sure you tune in, something new on our sister station, The River, the Tailgate Show with Darren Swenson at 6 p.m. to get you all ready for the football games across the area tonight. Should be perfect weather for that. Have a great weekend.

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2: I'm CJ Papa. Verdict watch in the Lindsay Clancy murder trial.
3: Thank you again for following those instructions. And at this time, you may resume your deliberations. Thank you.
2: Judge William Sullivan from the bench in Plymouth, Massachusetts, speaking to the panel of 9 women and 3 men on day 2 of their deliberations in the fate of the mom accused of killing her 3 children. A race against time to find people still alive in Nepal. Well, more rain is on the way following the massive mudslide.
4: A tourism ministry source told Reuters that 117 tourists have been rescued as of this morning, including 2 Americans. But time is ticking as more storms are likely over the weekend.
2: Nepal Flood Authority says at least 547 people are dead. That is Fox's Stephanie Bennett reporting. 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
5: With this information update, I'm Darren Swenson. A heads up from the city of Waukon. City officials have notified the public that Quick Trip's contractor has notified the city that they expect to pave the municipal lot located south of their parcel on Monday and then restripe the new parking stalls on the lot on Tuesday. That means the municipal lot is expected to be closed through Tuesday in order to complete the work. City officials say Quick Trip is funding the majority of the municipal lot pavement restoration project per a temporary construction easement agreement with the city in conjunction with their store addition and remodel. Also, this in for next week from the Wenatchee County Engineer's Office, a section of County Road B16, 4 miles west of Spillville and 1 mile north of Timber Road, just north of the National Cemetery, will be closed beginning Monday morning at 8 for the replacement of a crossroad culvert. The closure is expected to last the majority of next week. With this information update, I'm Darren Swenson.
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1: The country weather.
9: High of 82 today, under sunny skies, westerly winds around 5 miles per hour. Tonight, 63. Storms likely tomorrow, 78. Warmer Sunday and Monday with highs from the mid-80s to the upper 80s. Slight chance for storms Sunday, chance of rain showers on Monday. I'm meteorologist Kara Foster on Bluff Country 103.5 KNEI. Currently, it's 65 degrees.

0: Illinois native Drew Baldridge and his big hit, She's Somebody's Daughter, on KNDI Bluff Country 103.5. 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
1: 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I'm Dustin Huffman. Taking a look at cash bids around the state. About a third of our elevators now are on the December corn contract. We'll point those out for you. ADM Burlington, 48 cents under on corn. That's December at 492. Soybeans, 15 cents under, 1262. Cargill and Eddyville, 12 cents under September corn at 505. New Co-op Algona, 49 cents under December corn at 491. Soybeans, 15 cents under, 1262. Ag State Sheldon, 20 cents under corn at 497. Soybeans, 25 cents under, 1252. Ag State Elta, 26 cents under on corn, 491. Soybeans, 20 cents under, 1257. Cargill and Cedar Rapids, they're a nickel under on corn right now at 512. Soybeans, 20 cents over at 1297. Five Star Co-op Nashua, 32 cents under on corn, 485. Soybeans, 20 cents under, 1257. Lincoln Way Energy Nevada, 37 cents under December corn at 503. ADM Des Moines, 20 cents over on soybeans at 1297. New Co-op Red Oak, 42 cents under on December corn at 498, soybeans even at 1277. Mid-Iowa Cooperative Green Mountain, 42 cents under September corn at 475, soybeans 40 cents under 1237. New Co-op Sheraton, 46 cents under December corn at 494, soybeans a dime under at 1267. Walk-On Feed Ranch, 54 cents under September corn at 463, soybeans 64 cents under 1213. New Co-op Glidden, 49 cents under December corn at 491. Soybeans are even at 1277. Innovative Ag Farley, 44 cents under September corn at 473. Soybeans 68 cents under 1209. And Cargill Muscatine, 22 cents under on corn, 495. Soybeans 20 cents under at 1257. They'll be closed September 2nd through the 4th. Cash, corn, and soybean bids are subject to change without notice. 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
0: Word for word, you nailed it.
1: Yep.
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0: There you go. She nailed it for money this morning. 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
7: 582 today, under sunny skies, westerly winds around 5 miles per hour. Tonight, 63. Storms likely tomorrow, 78. Warmer Sunday and Monday with highs from the mid-80s to the upper 80s. Slight chance for storms Sunday, chance of rain showers on Monday. I'm meteorologist Kara Foster on Bluff Country 103.5 KNEI. Currently, it's 70 degrees.

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Dog Day's going on. We've got music and free hot dogs, so stop by. 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
2: News. I'm CJ Papa. Verdict watch in the Lindsey Clancy murder trial.
3: Thank you again for following those instructions. And at this time, you may resume your deliberations. Thank you.
2: Judge William Sullivan from the bench in Plymouth, Massachusetts, speaking to the panel of 9 women and 3 men on day 2 of their deliberations in the fate of the mom accused of killing her 3 children. A race against time to find people still alive in Nepal. Well, more rain is on the way following the massive mudslide.
4: A tourism ministry source told Reuters that 117 tourists have been rescued as of this morning, including 2 Americans. But time is ticking as more storms are likely over the weekend.
2: Nepal Flood Authority says at least 547 people are dead. That is Fox's Stephanie Bennett reporting. 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
5: From the Iowa Agribusiness Radio Network studios in Des Moines, this is Iowa Ag Matters. I'm Riley Smith. In today's show, I visit with Iowa Democratic candidate for Lieutenant Governor Dave Muhlbauer. Dustin wraps up his conversation with Iowa Corn Growers Association President Mark Mueller. And Mark talks with United States Attorney General Todd Blanche. Now let's welcome in our hosts, Mark Magnuson and Dustin Huffman.
6: Well, Dustin, yesterday we hit some lofty levels in that price for corn as we were with the front month looking at $5 corn. And that is something that has been out of the picture really for a long time. I believe you have to go back 3 years to get to that point on the board. And that was good to see. We also saw those gains for soybeans yesterday as well, with a lot of things happening around the world that were contributing to that. We also have to remember that we have the big meeting coming up between President Trump and President Xi at the end of September. But as you look at the markets here today, we've regressed a little bit, and maybe that's just a kind of a natural correction after we were so, moving to the upside so high yesterday.
7: Yeah, I mean, we did see some corrections. I mean, soybeans bouncing back, you know, after a really bad open of the week. But yeah, today we're seeing a little more correction again. Soybeans are right in that ballpark of, I want to say, about 2 to 3 cents lower. Corn was about 2 to 3 cents lower as well. So, I mean, all in all, not like a terrible situation. But when you've got December corn up over 5.25, that's definitely some news that farmers would like to hear, and hopefully going to lock in some of those prices here. Or even March delivery, you want to look at that, 547. May was 5.5 as well. So, but then it starts to taper off again. So if you're going to lock in some decent delivery prices, I would say that you would want to knock it out there in that March to May contract. Of course, that's as it is right now. But, of course, you know, as we talk with the folks at agmarket.net and during our afternoon daily market summary, and, of course, I'm sure you're talking with Comstock Investments today too, Mark, that the message is make sure you got all your options on the table, because now might be your best time to start marketing again, take advantage of those high prices, and hopefully before the dust settles once again, because if we get some resolutions to some of these conflicts and some of these trade deals, things could reverse pretty quickly. Speaking of which, we got Joe Camp of Comstock Investments talking with Mark about the grains.
6: Joined today by Joe Camp of Comstock for the opening market discussion. Joe, what's happening with the trade in the grains after we saw some $5 corn on the front month yesterday?
8: That rally is taking a breather so far. It's a long session. It's still really a long week to go in this type of market as we head into the end of the week, soon to the end of the month of August. So we'll take that into account about how it might impact speculative decision making. That's probably part of the early weakness, some general profit taking after the substantial run to the upside. We're talking about above $5. That means new contract highs for corn futures. Also new highs for the move yesterday coming in on soybeans as well. And then the big outstanding day for wheat, limit up 45 cents higher for the first couple of Chicago wheat contracts on this news that the Russia-Ukraine war only likely to heat up, and to include still the explicit targeting of each side's infrastructure related to exports out of that key Black Sea region. So spiking the wheat yesterday, We did have follow through overnight, but they've come down, and now wheat futures bouncing back and forth between higher and lower. So what direction that ultimately ends up will have a large bearing on where the corn and soybeans end up as well. And we have that breather going on while we otherwise still respect this bullish trend that we've been in. It extends back from the start of the month, the bullish August crop report, the crop tour findings, and then those lower production ideas being still paired with a bullish optimism about demand.
5: Joe, if I had told you at the start of the summer that at the end of August we would have seen the price for corn at this lofty level that we hadn't seen in 3 years, would you have believed me?
8: I would have thought that it would, if we got here, it would have been on a larger, more significant crop disaster, right? I mean, and you can't say that to somebody who suffers like in the Western Corn Belt, the Central and Southern Plains. It really is a crop disaster in many places. So in part, the market is respecting that, but not to the degree that you'd see even in these paired back yield ideas in the low 170s, that would still add for corn a lot of supply onto last year's record 17 billion bushel crop. For soybeans, we're still talking about generally the potential for a record yield there. So that's somewhat surprising. And so I'd also think that there would be other items on demand. Now, we did have the favorable biofuel policy developments. We've got to wait, though. Will that reverse itself? Some fear about what the government could announce by the end of the month on small refinery exemptions. So that's still outstanding. And then on China, okay, we've got that mix. I would have said if we had corn futures above $5, it's because China's buying. And well, they have been buying, but they've been buying soybeans, and that purchase interest has not yet spilled over into corn and wheat. So if anything, that's a wild card of why we could continue to go higher and even to reach some of these loftier projections that are now being thrown out there, you know, including the $6 handle for corn. So somewhat surprising strength overall. And now we're thinking more about not only why we got here, but now what to do about it.
5: And speaking of those Chinese soybean buys, Joe, do you think this is the same story we have seen recently where China could be using these as leverage for those talks at the end of September between President Trump and President Xi?
8: That may well be the case, that they're saying, look, goodwill that we are buying as we previously promised. But they also leave open still room to negotiate, to have a bargaining chip in that, like mentioned, China has not been buying other agricultural commodities, even though they recently promised to do so, that $17 billion plus in addition to the soybean purchases. So we've got the soybean purchases, and now that will be a very key part of this upcoming meeting with Xi Jinping coming over to the U.S. in late September, whether or not they're ready to buy other crops, U.S. corn, sorghum, U.S. wheat, certainly a big part of the open question regarding China.
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2: Coming up next, we will hear the wrap-up to my conversation with Attorney General Todd Blanche and Associate Attorney General Stanley Woodward as we talk about the egg price situation from a few years ago and how that has been corrected for the most part and other issues relating to agriculture. That's next.
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12: 82 this afternoon, under clear skies, winds out of the southwest, around 5 miles per hour. Tonight, 63. Thunderstorms likely. Tomorrow, daytime highs approaching 78, cloudy skies expected. Slight chance of thunderstorms, Sunday and Monday, 86, Sunday, 88, Monday. I'm meteorologist Carol Foster on Bluff Country 103.5 KNEI. Currently, it's 70 degrees.

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1: Zach Bryan, Casey Musgraves, I Remember Everything on KNDI Bluff Country 103.5. Janice from Walk On won money this morning, knew the cash words. Veterans Memorial Hospital Auxiliary, Elliott Jewelers, and Walk On Chamber of Commerce Women's Wellness Night Out. Way to go to Janice, our latest money winner. You

0: Yeah, rolling into the weekend, Montgomery Gentry on KNDI Bluff Country 103.5. Forecast looking great tonight for football. Maybe some rain tomorrow morning and more muggy weather in the forecast. Details on the way.
1: We're back on Iowa Ag Matters, and yesterday we got the export inspections report. Riley Smith had a chance to go through it with Greg McBride of Allendale and see how those numbers are stacking up, and markets kind of reacting to some of that news that we got yesterday.
2: On the phone right now with Greg McBride of Allendale as we take a look at the weekly U.S. export sales report. Greg, what do we see in the latest numbers for the corn from the USDA?
3: Yeah, corn sales came in just over 1.1 million tons. Most of that is new crop, 1.07 million tons coming in there. Very minor old crop sales at 31,000 tons. We don't necessarily pay attention to the sales for the old crop at this time of the year. We're more paying attention to the shipments, which shipments are robust, which means that we probably will not be rolling as much over as we've seen in past years from the old crop to the new crop when it comes to those sales.
2: And then on the soybean side of things, what do we see from the report there?
3: Yeah, again, very robust. 2.48 million tons of new crop sales. There was an additional 74,000 of old crop that was tacked on there, but again, it's just very similar to the corn. We don't necessarily care about the sales on the old crop at this point. It's the shipping that we're watching, which is in line with where it needs to be and ahead of where it needs to be. So at this point, there's no complaints when it comes to corn or bean sales. The new crop sales are doing exactly what they need to do. In fact, they're just slightly ahead of where they need to be. The only thing I would be a little bit cautious on is that the Chinese sales have been very heavy. Sales to other countries have been a little bit lackluster, but the Chinese sales are kind of covering that up right now.
2: And then as we look at the marketplace right now, there's obviously been a pretty decent rally in the grains here over the past few days. Wheat in particular has just really skyrocketed upwards. What could be impacting that then?
3: The biggest driver here, we had the Pro Farmer Tour last week showed yields lower than expected on corn, right in line with trend or just slightly above trend for soybeans. But the biggest driver has been the kind of the unsteadiness of the Black Sea region with regard to the war between Russia and Ukraine. This has been going on for 4.5 years at this point. We've continued to see fighting back and forth, but here recently in the last 2 to 3 weeks they've started to target more shipping routes, more shipping vessels, and more ports from both sides, and that's been what's been driving the markets, especially that wheat market, and corn kind of follows suit as a feed grain. The big story yesterday, as we were really taking off and ran Chicago wheat to the upper limit, was that President Putin had said that the talks between Russia and Ukraine, or Russia and any of these other countries, were fruitless, and that they were going to escalate their attacks. And that sparked a frenzy of buying throughout the second half of the session on Wednesday. And we've actually seen a little bit of follow through here today on Thursday.
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4: 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That's next here on Iowa Ag Matters.
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7: 82 this afternoon, under clear skies, winds out of the southwest, around 5 miles per hour. Tonight, 63. Thunderstorms likely. Tomorrow, daytime highs approaching 78, cloudy skies expected. Slight chance of thunderstorms, Sunday and Monday, 86, Sunday, 88, Monday. I'm meteorologist Carol Foster on Bluff Country 103.5 KNEI. Right now, 72.

0: 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Darren Swenson has a news update in just a few minutes. And the college football season kicks off this weekend. Very exciting time of year. And Bill Belichick has the distinction of being the oldest coach with the youngest girlfriend.
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2: Fox News, I'm Tom Graham. Federal Reserve Chair Kevin Warsh says inflation is still too high. He suggests the central bank may have to raise interest rates in the coming months to bring it down.
3: It's the Fed's job to deliver stable prices. No excuses.
2: Speaking at a banking event in Jackson Hole, Wyoming, the Pentagon being sued by staff members of the military's news outlet Stars and Stripes.
4: Stars and Stripes publisher Max Lederer, editor-in-chief Eric Slavin, and reporter Laura Court are all named as plaintiffs in the lawsuit filed this week. The staff members say they were accused of insubordination for participating in a CBS News interview about potential censorship by the military and a published report about conditions aboard the USS Abraham Lincoln. A new publisher has been installed by the Pentagon, an active duty service member.
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0: News update on KADI brought to you by Veterans Memorial Hospital, Northeast Iowa Equity Sales Commission, Waukon State Bank. And with the update, here's Darren.
1: With this information update, I'm Darren Swenson. A heads up from the city of Waukon. City officials have notified the public that Quick Trip's contractor has notified the city that they expect to pave the municipal lot located south of their parcel on Monday and then restripe the new parking stalls on the lot on Tuesday. That means the municipal lot is expected to be closed through Tuesday in order to complete the work. City officials say Quick Trip is funding the majority of the municipal lot pavement restoration project per a temporary construction easement agreement with the city in conjunction with their store addition and remodel. Also, this in for next week from the Wenatchee County Engineer's Office, a section of County Road B-16, 4 miles west of Spillville and 1 mile north of Timber Road, just north of the National Cemetery, will be closed beginning Monday morning at 8 for the replacement of a crossroad culvert. The closure is expected to last the majority of next week. With this information update, I'm Darren Swenson.
2: 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Burial with full military honors at the Gaze Mills Cemetery. A lunch will be served after the graveside services at the Gaze Mills Community Center. And that's for 77-year-old James Armoto of Chippewa Falls. The service for 54-year-old Eileen Girth, originally from Decorah. Memorial Mass will be Monday morning at 11 o'clock at Helms Funeral Home in Decorah. 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And that's for 54-year-old Eileen Girth, originally from Decorah. 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
7: Weather. 82 this afternoon, under clear skies, winds out of the southwest, around 5 miles per hour. Tonight, 63. Thunderstorms likely. Tomorrow, daytime highs approaching 78, cloudy skies expected. Slight chance of thunderstorms, 7 a.m. Monday, 86, Sunday, 88, Monday. I'm meteorologist Carol Foster on Bluff Country 103.5 KNEI. Currently, it's 75 degrees.

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0: A sunny sky, 76 degrees. Weather for today, clouds on the increase in our high 85. Tonight, cloudy, low 64. Tomorrow, good chance of some showers in a high of 80. Sunday, some lingering showers and 89. Monday, partly sunny, the high 90. So next week, a little bit of a warm up here as we get ready for September. 76 right now at KNEI. 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
1: This is the Midday Market Update on Iowa Ag Matters. I'm Mark Magnuson, joined today by Lori Carter of Comstock. Lori, what's happening to close out the trade this week in the grains?
2: The grains continue to be all green, with wheat leading the way. Both Kansas City and Chicago wheat up 29 to 29 and a half cents. Corn is up 6.5 to 7. Soybeans are up 18 to 19 across the board.
1: And Lori, with the wheat side, is this a continuation of just the geopolitical effects of the war in Ukraine and Russia that just continue to push this higher?
2: I think so, yes, along with some probably investment-related short covering. But yeah, definitely spurred on by geopolitical concerns.
1: Have you been surprised at all by how long this run has continued really for wheat? When you think back to, we've seen this now a few weeks back and then even before then, obviously. But I kind of expected it to be based on headlines we would see a reaction, but it's kind of continued, hasn't it?
2: It has continued. And yes, I am surprised because I also watch charts and we are technically overbought on all of it. So, yeah, it's unusual to be able to see that much continued strength in the face of overbought conditions.
1: Let's talk about the other side of the markets, the livestock trade. What's happening with the cattle and hogs?
2: So we see exactly the opposite thing going on there. And despite any kind of headlines or news or any kind of anything, there's continued weakness. We have fat cattle down 2 to 212 and feeder cattle down 250 to 380 out in the back months. The hogs are kind of hanging in there. They're only down 25 to 40 cents.
1: And I have a similar question to what we talked about on the grain side, but as it relates to the rollout, the opening of the border with the United States and Mexico, in your personal opinion, is that something where we're going to react to each port being reopened? Will there be a reaction, do you think, in the markets, or is it already going to be factored in because we know that it is slowly rolling out and opening back up as we move west to east?
2: I think that it probably will have some impact, maybe not as much because we seem to have already overreacted to the idea of it, if that makes sense. That's my opinion.
1: She is Lori Carter of Comstock, my guest here at Midday. 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Lori, thanks for the time. Appreciate it, and have a great weekend.
2: Thank you. You too.
1: 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September corn up 4.5 at 514 3/4. September soybeans up 16.5 at 1273. September soybean meal up 10.50 at 340.70. September soybean oil up $1.91 at 69.91. Chicago wheat up 26 cents at 768 3/4. Minneapolis wheat up 20 cents at 753. Kansas City hard red wheat up 26.5 at 8.30 even. September oats up 13.25 at 3.48. On the Merck, October live cattle down $1.80 at 211.13. September feeder cattle down $1.88 at 320.58. October lean hogs down 43 cents at 80.20. That was a check of the Midday Markets on Iowa Ag Matters. I'm Mark Magnuson.
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0: 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Blake Shelton, Honeybee. Way to go to Janice from Walk On, the winner of the Bluff Country Cash earlier this morning with Eric. Veterans Memorial Hospital Auxiliary, Elliott Jewelers, and Walk On Chamber of Commerce. Women's Wellness Night Out. Janice, our winner of the cash, the $103.50. And Tuesday at the Adam McKee Fairgrounds Pavilion in Walk On, 4 to 7 when it takes place. 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Have tickets for it. 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Again, Janice, our winner of the Bluff Country Cash.
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5: 82 this afternoon, under clear skies, winds out of the southwest, around 5 miles per hour. Tonight, 63. Thunderstorms likely. Tomorrow, daytime highs approaching 78. Cloudy skies expected. Slight chance of thunderstorms. Sunday and Monday, 86. Sunday, 88. Monday. I'm meteorologist Kara Foster on Bluff Country 103.5 KNEI. Currently, it's 75 degrees.

0: 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Here's Johnny Cash.
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9: Mainly sunny skies this afternoon with daytime highs approaching 82. Winds out of the southwest around 5 miles per hour. Partly cloudy skies tonight. Slight chance of rain showers. Lows dip down to about 63. Chance of rain showers tomorrow. Daytime highs approaching 78. Overcast skies. I'm meteorologist Kara Foster on Bluff Country 103.5 KNEI. Right now, it's 77 degrees.

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1: Fox News, I'm Tom Graham. Federal Reserve Chairman Kevin Warsh says inflation is too high.
2: Price stability is not self-executing, nor is inflation necessarily mean reverting. It's the Fed's job to deliver stable prices. No excuses.
1: Well, speaking at the Fed's annual symposium in Jackson Hole, Wyoming, the inflation rate in July was at 3.4%, far higher than the Fed's 2% target. Florida refusing to take Meta's money. Several states sued the social media giant, and a $17 billion settlement was reached.
3: We're not going to roll over when it comes to protecting our kids. This was not a good deal for the states.
1: Florida Attorney General James Utmeyer says Meta needs to pay more, accusing the parent company of Facebook and Instagram of addicting children to its product. 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
11: Mainly sunny skies this afternoon with daytime highs approaching 82. Winds out of the southwest around 5 miles per hour. Partly cloudy skies tonight. Slight chance of rain showers. Lows dip down to about 63. Rain showers likely tomorrow. Highs level off around 77. Cloudy skies expected. I'm meteorologist Kara Foster on Bluff Country 103.5 KNEI. 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

That's Cole Goodwin and Howdy on KNEI, Bluff Country 103.5, and Howdy to you. Right now, Chris Young on KNEI.

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1: 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I'm Riley Smith. On the phone right now with Bill Moore of Price Futures Group as we wrap up another day in the ag marketplace. Bill, what have we seen going on in the grain and livestock markets to end off this week?
2: Well, we have had quite a week in the grains on the upside. The market has followed through again today, with the exception of beans and wheat. They've closed strongly today. November beans up 18. You look at a chart of that, that's new contract highs. And for the week, a market that's put in has gained over 50 cents. Same thing with the wheat. These wheat up about 20 cents. The chart looks equally good, with the market making new contract highs today. The corn market, they took some profits. These corn got up to 5.30, but closed, or got up to 5.41, closed at 5.34, just a little bit higher today. The market is just is hitting on all cylinders, you know, basically. And it's an impressive action. Basically, the stocks are tightening for a number of reasons. More demand, less supply. Pretty simple.
1: 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We'll look at the numbers next.
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1: At the close, September corn up 1 3/4 at 5.12 even. December new crop up 3 even at 5.36 and a half. September soybeans up 19 3/4 at 12.76 and a quarter. November new crop up 20 even at 12.88 even. September soybean meal up 8 even at 3.38.20. September soybean oil up 2.59 at 70.59. On the Merck, October live cattle down $1.20 at 2.11.73. September feeders down $1.55 at $3.20.90. October lean hogs up $1.28 at $81.90. That's been a check of the closing markets on the Iowa Agribusiness Radio Network. I'm Riley Smith.
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7: Mainly sunny skies this afternoon with daytime highs approaching 82. Winds out of the southwest around 5 miles per hour. Partly cloudy skies tonight. Slight chance of rain showers. Lows dip down to about 63. Rain showers likely tomorrow. Highs level off around 77. Cloudy skies expected. I'm meteorologist Kara Foster on Bluff Country 103.5 KNEI. 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

0: 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Coming up on the show this week, I'm going to feature a 1983 album by Jim Glazer called The Man in the Mirror, which had six songs released as singles. 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
7: Sunshine mixed with clouds at times this afternoon, with daytime highs approaching 82. Winds out of the southwest around 5 miles per hour. Partly cloudy tonight, slight chance of rain showers, lows level off around 63. Overcast skies tomorrow, showers likely, daytime highs approaching 77. I'm meteorologist Kara Foster on Bluff Country 103.5 KNEI. Right now, it's 79 degrees.

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0: 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I'm Josh Blake with music from Ricky Skaggs, Tyler Hubbard in a little bit, and later this hour, a Fox Sports update.
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9: Sunshine mixed with clouds at times this afternoon, with daytime highs approaching 82. Winds out of the southwest around 5 miles per hour. partly cloudy. Tonight, slight chance of rain showers. Lows level off around 63. Overcast skies. Tomorrow, showers likely. Daytime highs approaching 77. I'm meteorologist Kara Foster on Bluff Country 103.5 KNEI. Right now, it's 79 degrees.

0: Lee Bryce on KNEI, Bluff Country 103.5. A sunny 78 degrees. 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Downtown walk-on.
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2: In round two of the Tour Championship, Ryan Gerard and Akshay Bhatia are tied for the lead at 9 under par overall. Cameron Young and Scottie Scheffler are one shot back today. Young fired an 8 under par 72. In Major League Baseball, ESPN reported that MLB has suspended a prospect from the Dominican Republic that was signed by the Cleveland Guardians in December for $2.8 million because the player's handler falsified his age to make him 2 years younger through a ruse that included a fake death certificate and a fake tombstone. On the field right now, at Wrigley, the Cubs and Cincinnati Reds tied 3-3 in the top of the sixth inning. The Cubs had a 3-0 lead, but the Reds have come back thanks in part to home runs by Sal Stewart, his 29th, as well as one by Jose Trevino to tie it.
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0: everybody, this is Jay Dean. Coming up on the show this week, I'm going to feature a 1983 album by Jim Glazer called The Man in the Mirror, which had six songs released as singles. 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
5: Sunshine mixed with clouds at times this afternoon, with daytime highs approaching 82. Winds out of the southwest around 5 miles per hour. Partly cloudy tonight, slight chance of rain showers, lows level off around 63. Overcast skies tomorrow, showers likely, daytime highs approaching 77. I'm meteorologist Kara Foster on Bluff Country 103.5 KNEI. Currently 80.

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Right now, 77 degrees with Johnny Lee.

0: 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You're
1: still the one I'm Zach Bennett with today's Pure American Country Radio Minute. Happy birthday, Shania Twain, born this date in 1965, Windsor, Ontario. She started singing young, wrote songs as a child, and performed around Northern Ontario before tragedy interrupted the path. In 1987, her mother and stepfather were killed in a car crash. She returned home to help care for her younger siblings and supported the family by performing at the Deerhurst Resort. Nashville would come later. Her 1993 debut album made very little impact, but The Woman in Me changed everything in 95, and Come On Over pushed country pop crossover to an entirely different scale. You're Still the One, co-written by Twain and her ex-husband Robert John Mutt Lang, became both a country hit and a major pop record, earning Grammys for country song and female country vocal performance. The career looked overnight, only after years when quitting would have been a lot easier. I'm Zach Bennett. That's the Pure American Country Radio Minute.
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10: Sunshine mixed with clouds at times this afternoon, with daytime highs approaching 82. Winds out of the southwest, around 5 miles per hour. Partly cloudy tonight, slight chance of rain showers, lows level off around 63. Overcast skies tomorrow, showers likely, daytime highs approaching 77. I'm meteorologist Kara Foster on Bluff Country 103.5 KNEI. Right now, 79.

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1: This is financial advisor Mike Alexander from Edward Jones, bringing you the daily financial market report. U.S. equity markets closed lower on Friday, reversing modest opening gains after Fed Chair Kevin Warsh emphasized that inflation remains uncomfortably high for policymakers. Markets interpreted his remarks as hawkish, with the Treasury yields moving higher, particularly at the shorter end of the yield curve, with the two-year Treasury yield gaining 0.12 percentage points and finishing at 4.35%, while the 10-year yield rose to 4.72%. Future markets also raised the implied probability that a September rate hike from roughly 35% to around 55% following Warsh's remarks. Despite Friday's modest decline, stocks were broadly higher for the week, supported by strong technology sector performance following several upbeat earnings announcements. Overseas Asian markets finished mixed, while European markets were mostly higher after Eurozone economic sentiment indicator improved in August. In commodities, oil prices were little changed, with oil closing near $83 a barrel. Today, the Dow was down 9 points to close at 53,559. The NASDAQ closed down 139 points to 26,402. And the S&P 500 was down 19 points to close at 77.11. In the bond market, the 10-year Treasury yield is trading at 4.72%. In commodity markets, the price of crude oil was down 14 cents to close at $83.40 a barrel. And the spot price of gold was down $159.90 to close at $4,504.10 an ounce. In stocks of local interest, Apple was up $5.12 at $319.70. Deere & Company was up $7.67 at $630.33. Dollar General was down $3 at $122.89. Fastenal was down $1.36 at $49.78. AT&T was up 58 cents at $26.01. Pfizer was down 6 cents at $27.96. Walmart was up 46 cents at $103.09. Bank of America was up $1.15 at $62.32. Hormel Foods was up 29 cents at $21.57. Ford was down 7 cents at $13.88. And Meta was up $6.92 to close at $578.02. 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
2: News. I'm John Saucier, hearing from Federal Reserve Chairman Kevin Warsh, delivering the keynote address to the central bank's annual symposium in Jackson Hole, Wyoming. And in the speech, Warsh noted the Fed would continue aiming for its 2% inflation target.
3: Price stability is not self-executing, nor is inflation necessarily mean reverting. It's the Fed's job to deliver stable prices. No excuses.
2: Investors wonder if that might mean an interest rate hike later this year. President Trump honoring the Artemis II crew, the Congressional Space Medal of Honor at the Johnson Space Center in Houston.
4: These astronauts did not do it alone. I want to salute all of the engineers and scientists, launch and landing specialists, everyone at NASA who helped make this mission a great success.
2: And NASA not stopping yet. They are preparing a third Artemis mission that is set to launch next year. America's listening to Fox News.
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1: With this information update, I'm Darren Swenson. A heads up from the city of Waukon. City officials have notified the public that Quick Trip's contractor has notified the city that they expect to pave the municipal lot located south of their parcel on Monday and then restripe the new parking stalls on the lot on Tuesday. That means the municipal lot is expected to be closed through Tuesday in order to complete the work. City officials say Quick Trip is funding the majority of the municipal lot pavement restoration project per a temporary construction easement agreement with the city in conjunction with their store addition and remodel. Also this in for next week from the Winnesee County Engineer's Office, a section of County Road B-16, 4 miles west of Spillville and 1 mile north of Timber Road, just north of the National Cemetery, will be closed beginning Monday morning at 8 for the replacement of a crossroad culvert. The closure is expected to last the majority of next week. With this information update, I'm Darren Swenson.
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5: Country Weather. Lows dip down to about 63 tonight under partly cloudy skies with a slight chance of rain showers. Southerly winds around 5 miles per hour. Cloudy skies expected. Tomorrow, rain showers likely. High temperatures reach up to 77. Mainly cloudy skies expected. Tomorrow night, lows dip down to about 68. I'm meteorologist Kara Foster on Bluff Country 103.5 KNEI. Right now, 79.

Joe Nichols as we kick off the ride home with KNEI Bluff Country 103.5. Soon, Hank Jr. and Neil McCoy. Here's Casey Musgraves.

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0: Well, congrats to our Bluff Country Cash winner this morning with Eric Kelly. It was Janice from Walk On, the winner of the 103.50. Way to go, Janice. Enjoy the cash. Veterans Memorial Hospital Auxiliary, Elliott Jewelers, and Walk On Chamber of Commerce Women's Wellness Night Out. The big night is this coming Tuesday, September 1st, 4 to 7 at the Alan McKee Fairgrounds Pavilion and Walk On. And they're going to have sandwiches, hors d'oeuvres, and cash bar. 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And, 4 o'clock it starts on Tuesday, the Alan McKee Fairgrounds Pavilion. Again, Janice from Walk On, the winner of the 103.50 today, because she knew it. And was the 21st caller, Veterans Memorial Hospital Auxiliary, Elliott Jewelers, and Walk On Chamber of Commerce, Women's Wellness Night Out.
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KNEI Bluff Country, 103.5 The Ride Home, 78 degrees. High school football on KNEI tonight, the game of the week, Riceville at Turkey Valley. Here's Luke Combs.

0: Tri-State forecast coming up. Music from Chris Jansen and the Oak Ridge Boys. And tonight, high school football action. 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
6: Lows dip down to about 63 tonight under partly cloudy skies with a slight chance of rain showers. Southerly winds around 5 miles per hour. Cloudy skies expected. Tomorrow, rain showers likely. High temperatures reach up to 77. Mainly cloudy skies expected. Tomorrow night, lows dip down to about 68. I'm meteorologist Kara Foster on Bluff Country 103.5 KNEI. Currently, it's 80 degrees.

0: 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We've got 78 degrees. Easton Corbin coming up in just a bit.
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2: News. I'm Tom Rigotti. Jury deliberations will continue Monday in Lindsay Clancy's Massachusetts triple murder trial. Fox's Kristen Goodwin reports.
3: Nine women and three men will determine whether Lindsay Clancy is guilty of three counts of first-degree murder. The 36-year-old former labor nurse admits to strangling her three young children, ages 5, 3, and 8 months old in 2023, before throwing herself from a second-floor window in a suicide attempt.
2: Clancy has pleaded to not being criminally responsible. Some of the accusations against former Penn State assistant football coach Jerry Sandusky may soon be recanted. Fox's Tony Genualdo reports.
4: Eight young men testified back in 2012 about what happened to them as boys, but a man identified in court records as RR said he was coached extensively by authorities.
2: The Pennsylvania Attorney General's office calls the recantation highly suspect. 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
19: Lows dip down to about 63 tonight under partly cloudy skies with a slight chance of rain showers. Southerly winds around 5 miles per hour. Cloudy skies expected. Tomorrow, rain showers likely. High temperatures reach up to 77. Mainly cloudy skies expected. Tomorrow night, lows dip down to about 68. I'm meteorologist Kara Foster on Bluff Country 103.5 KNEI. Right now, it's 78 degrees.

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0: 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So viral, Dark Side Darth Vader arriving at City Hall at the San Diego City Council meeting with a straight face. Told City Council is exactly what the Emperor needs. Everything is going okay. It was for a local zoning law. May it be with you. For the Sam Alex Show.
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1: 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Way to go, Luke.
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14: Lows dip down to about 63 tonight under partly cloudy skies with a slight chance of rain showers. Southerly winds around 5 miles per hour. Cloudy skies expected tomorrow. Rain showers likely. High temperatures reach up to 77. Mainly cloudy skies expected. Tomorrow night, lows dip down to about 68. I'm meteorologist Kara Foster on Bluff Country 103.5 KNEI. 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

0: from Turkey Valley High School in Jackson Junction, Iowa. It's that time of year, everybody. Hard to believe, but here we are, week one of the Iowa high school football season 2026. Game one here on KNEI 103.5 FM Bluff Country. The KNEI game of the week is Riceville at Turkey Valley. The Trojans and the Wildcats doing battle here tonight in week one. Pat Wagner, Brad Wild with you from Turkey Valley High School for Iowa High School. Eight-man football. It's the season opener. Turkey Valley hosting the Riceville Wildcats. And Brad, it's been about 365 days or so since the last time we did a football game. Actually, not that long. It's been about 10 months since we did a football game. But here we are. It's a kind of a warm night, maybe a little bit hazy. The players are going to get a good sweat going early on, but a couple months we'll be up here in our jackets watching hard-hitting high school football. The Trojans and the Wildcats tonight to open the season.
1: Always an exciting time of year, Pat. You get season opener. You look at Turkey Valley, you're going to see some new faces. You had a lot of guys that played a lot of football graduate last year. So, again, opened up an opportunity for some new faces. Should be an exciting season for the Trojans. And I know Riceville has high expectations and really kind of a positive outlook on their season as well, Pat. So I'm excited. I'm fired up for it.
0: We're going to tell you more about it, get you a little pregame show, get you the game broadcast after Brad lets you know. Well, actually, Brad's not going to let you know. 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
0: And thanks to all the folks that make high school football possible on all of your LA communication stations. It's game one. It's week one. It's the season opener. We got four games on four stations here tonight. Actually, we don't. We have three games on four stations, and we'll tell you more about it after we honor America with our national anthem.
3: Our colors are presented tonight by the Protovin Legion Post. We ask that you please respect the colors until they have been retired from the field.

0: And thanks to the Protobin American Legion presenting the colors here tonight at Turkey Valley High School. And get the game going here with Honoring America with our national anthem. As we said, five young men from the Protobin Legion bearing the colors tonight here as we get ready for week one of the high school football season here on the KNEI High School Football Game of the Week, Riceville at Turkey Valley. Pat Wagner, Brad Wild with you. The pregame show is going to be brought to you by Green Lawn Lawn Care in Oshin. See Tyler Barth and his crew for all your lawn care needs. That's Green Lawn Lawn Care. They bring you the pregame show tonight. Riceville was 6-3 last season. They lost in the first round of the 8-player football playoffs by a score of 44-34 to Janesville. They had defeated Janesville earlier last season, and the Wildcats came to Riceville and ended the Riceville Wildcats season for them in the playoffs. The Turkey Valley Trojans also played in the playoffs last year. We had their first round game when they defeated Springville 60-15, and then they went to Edco and lost 34-12. But it's a new season. Players graduate. That's one of the great things about high school sports. Coaches and their staff get to work with a new set of kids every year. You get some returners, you get some that graduate, and you got to fill spots. And both these teams, I think, are looking for another chance, another shot at the playoffs. The Riceville Wildcats return Reagan Richardson, who ran for 969 yards last year, scored 17 touchdowns and had 54.5 tackles. Owen Smith was their leading receiver with 19 catches, and they also returned their quarterback, Asher Ebert. As we said, Riceville was 6-4 last year. Their head coach is veteran, longtime Riceville educator Steph Fair, and he's assisted by Luke House and Tom Anderlich. The Turkey Valley Trojans were 6-4 last year. Head coach Mark Scott, assisted by Alvin Hackman, Junior Hackman, Dalton Hackman, Frank Wilson, and Dan Steppen. Coach Scott, also a veteran coach. He's been coaching football and teaching at Turkey Valley for quite some time now. As we said, they were 6-4 last season. They're in District 3 with Don Bosco, West Central, Janesville, Cedar Ridge Christian, among others. They return Caden Schmidt. That's an S-C-H-M-I-D-T Schmidt. 604 yards in the season last year, 52 tackles, and Trayton Franzen among their returners. We really anticipate, Brad, that we should see a good football game tonight.
1: Really should. Like you just kind of mentioned, too, with Franzen and Schmidt, got to believe that Turkey Valley is going to want to keep the clock running and pound the football and get the running game established. Where Riceville's got all kinds of team speed, Pat. You know, you went ahead and you mentioned Richardson. I mean, the thing about Richardson that just jumps off the page isn't the 989 yards last year, which is a lot.

0: but the 8.1 yards a carry. And then per reception, he had 28.2 yards per catch, Pat. So very explosive. But you have guys like Jack Node, you have Richardson, you have Asher Ebert, guys that really can fly. Many guys that qualified for the state track meet last year, and they definitely show it. And we know in eight-man football, speed kills.
1: And don't forget their athletic director.
0: Oh, yeah.
1: I've heard he's really fast.
0: He's about fifth-team all-conference athletic director over there, isn't he? Bryce Conway.
1: Been there a long time. Bryce Conway, one of our favorite people, and they've had a good thing going at Riceville for a long time. Now, as we do here at Turkey Valley, two small area schools that always put competitive, competitive, disciplined, fundamentally strong football teams on the football field. Not only is it week one of the season, it's also Hall of Fame night here at Turkey Valley at halftime. Wrestler Dennis Merrick, high school girls basketball coach Carla Niemeyer, and Chris Sullivan, another one of our great friends.
0: He must have bought some people off, don't you think so?
1: I don't know, man. I think every coach or person that played against Chris Sullivan over the years has a Chris Sullivan story. So just for that, I think he probably – and you know what? He had Matt Schwadi as an assistant. So you know that's got to get you some good graces.
0: we'll talk more about it, I'm sure, at halftime, but – at the end of the day, man, out of everybody I ever coached against, Chris Sullivan is the best offensive rebounder I ever coached against.
1: Oh, yeah, great, great. He was a really good high school player. As Brad said, he was had a knack for finding the ball, and he could put the ball in the basket. He went on to Upper Iowa to play some hoops. Right now, of course, he was the coach here at Turkey Valley for several years, but right now he's the head coach at Cresco. And I think the cadets are going to be pretty stout next winter under Coach Sullivan's leadership.
0: Yeah, should be some expectations for that program. They had a really good season last year. They return a lot. And the one thing, I know you'll agree with that. I mean, when he was at Turkey Valley and now when he's at Cresco, he gets his kids to play hard.
1: Oh, man. Yeah, you better be ready to go because they will be. Just about ready to go. Officials and the captains are going to go out to midfield here any second for the coin toss. The officials tonight are Danny Sickles, Mike Gertzmacher, Greg Miller, Justin Jacobs, and Mike Schmidt. Hey, folks, there is a critical need for officials around the state, around the tri-state area, for all junior high and high school activities. Would you like to put your sports knowledge to the test? Stay in shape? Build relationships with junior high and high school coaches and athletes. Think about serving your community and the surrounding area by becoming a referee or an umpire. Yeah, blow the whistle, call balls and strikes. You can do it. It's a great way to stay involved in the activities you love. Contact your local athletic director or go to ihsaa.org or ighsau.org and find out how you can be more than an athletic supporter. Be an athletic official. Yeah, Bryce Conway is the AD in Riceville, as we mentioned earlier. And Anthony Troina here at Turkey Valley. Those guys do a good job. And it's hard to find officials. I actually know that we have gone to Riceville before to play basketball. And Bryce's wife and one of her friends did the junior varsity. And they did a nice job. But we need more young people to be involved.
0: I really like, you think about Riceville, what they do, how they have that officiating class. So they're going ahead and, again, high school kids are able to take that officiating class, and then it gives them an opportunity to become certified in it. So that's pretty awesome. You see a few other area schools doing that, so it's a good thing. And I want to thank Anthony Troina, too. The hospitality here has been top-notch.
1: Yeah, we've already eaten.
0: We have already eaten.
1: Hopefully our recorder's working here. Darren, no promises, but we got our recorder set up, so hopefully we'll be able to put the game on the computer tonight. And if you want to hear it again, I don't know why you would want to hear us again, but if you do, you can check out the LA Communication Station's website.
0: Well, you being the tech guru that you
1: are, boy.
0: I have no doubt.
1: Wasn't that impressive?
0: I have no doubt.
1: You should have been at my house today. I'm surprised this unit, this tie line machine is.